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1: Baby, I'm just trying to play cool, but I just can't hide that.

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0: with me, Ralphie, from 11 a.m. till 3 p.m. and also stream on Prambors.live.
1: Hello, hello, hello, kalau muda. What's up? What's up? What's up? Welcome to the daytime show with Ralphie on Prambors Radio. It is 11 a.m. Well, 11:01 on the dot. Tanggal 23 September 2026. Two more days till Pesta Pora. 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We're gonna be live dari jam 2 siang sampai 12 malam di tanggal 25, 26, 27 itu kalau muda. So, yeah, just stay tuned. This day, I will talk about being grateful, my favorite movies and series, sports, music, and everything in between. So, yeah, same old, kalau muda. Dan kita mulai sama lagu pertama, ada Harry Styles, American Girls, dilanjutin sama The Kid Laroi. How does it feel after that? I will be back. Still on the daytime show with Ralphie on Prambors Radio, up until 3 in the PMs. So yeah, happy midweek. It's Wednesday, two more days till the weekend, kalau muda. Be grateful for that. Can't wait. Harry Styles, take it away.

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0: 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Welcome back, and I'm talking about music right now. Plus nyapa-nyapa juga yang ada di live chat prambors.live. Ada Alaya, ada Sals, ada Dea, ada Sarga, Kevin, and many more. Thank you for joining kalau muda W's in the chat. Tadi gue ngebahas satu lagu yang udah ada 23 minggu di chart chart Billboard Hot 100 ngalahin rekornya Mariah Carey All I Want for Christmas is You. 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So this is a big achievement for Ella Langley kalau muda. We have her on our playlist, but I'm not gonna play it right now. Kalau lu gak tahu lagu kayak gimana, coba dengerin Choosing Texas-nya Ella Langley. It is a country song kalau muda. So I guess country songs are taking over the world. Now moving on, I have well Duffy nanti akan gue puterin. So with that being said, we are going for a quick break and I will be back kalau muda. Bang!
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Night Flight with Cap, and so we are live, di Prambors.live video. 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Hi, and so don't mind the live chat. 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

0: 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Di Prambors.live with a new POV. Kalau kata produser Damar, lebih sinematik, Cap. 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
1: Boys and girls and captain's crew, on behalf of Prambors Radio, it is my pleasure to welcome you aboard. Your Captain Ada is in the flight deck preparing for takeoff. We will be cruising the skies in 4 hours to the moon, and we are ready for departure. Please, fasten your seatbelts and enjoy your flight.
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0: Okay, Produser Damar, mumpung lagi di situ, coba, gue pengen iseng. 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
1: Hello, TikTok Prambors Radio and hello, TikTok Cap. Sembari aku semua menyapa, aku tatap mata kamu malam hari ini, crew. Let's fly with Night Flight. 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
2: Boys and girls and captain's crew, on behalf of Prambors Radio, it is my pleasure to welcome you aboard. Your Captain Ada is in the flight deck preparing for takeoff. We will be cruising the skies in 4 hours to the moon, and we are ready for departure. Please, fasten your seatbelts and enjoy your flight.
3: 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Thank you for choosing to fly with the Night Flight. I'm your Captain Ada. Our mission is to assemble the greatest crew across the universe. If you are one of them, please step right in. We've got a 4 hours flight to the moon and beyond, and clear skies ahead. So sit back, relax. You're in great hands. Enjoy the Night Flight.
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4: It's Captain Ada on Prambors. 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
0: It's Cap's Game Club. 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Sudah namatin James Bond 007 First Light and Resident Evil 9 Requiem. I'm gonna tell you more about that. 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
0: Ganbate Fes. Thank you for showing the way. Membuka gateway game seperti itu crew. But I need you to be more specific if you can, okay? 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I love that about you. Ada Galih nih next. 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

0: 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Sandy, 1, 2, 3, Sandy.
1: On behalf of Brambles Radio, it is my pleasure to welcome you aboard. Your Captain Eda is in the flight deck preparing for takeoff. We will be cruising the skies in 4 hours to the moon, and we are ready for departure. Please, fasten your seatbelts and enjoy your flight.
2: 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Thank you for choosing to fly with the Night Flight. I'm your captain, Eda. Our mission is to assemble the greatest crew across the universe. If you are one of them, please step right in. We've got a 4 hours flight to the moon and beyond, and clear skies ahead. 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You're in great hands. Enjoy the Night Flight.
0: Well, here we are, crew. You and me again. You again? It is your captain, Ida speaking, CP6 3 Maret. Welcome to Libra season. 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I'm a sun Pisces, rising Pisces, moon Libra, yes. Di jam 10, salah satu tradisi Night Flight adalah to center yourself, crew. So, buat kamu yang dengerin ini di radio, you have full experience karena kamu gak bisa ngeliat aku, because that is what radio is about. It's about the voice that makes you love the radio. 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

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Captain Eda akan live di Cap Eda. Bye bye live Prambors. Thank you so much. 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
1: Boys and girls and captain's crew, on behalf of Prambors Radio, it is my pleasure to welcome you aboard. Your Captain Ida is in the flight deck preparing for takeoff. We will be cruising the skies in 4 hours to the moon, and we are ready for departure. Please, fasten your seatbelts and enjoy your flight.

0: captain's crew. Thank you for choosing to fly with Night Flight. I'm your captain, Ere. 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You're in great hands. Enjoy the Night Flight.
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It was just two lovers sitting in the car, listening to Blonde, falling for each other. 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

We were just two lovers. 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Radio on blast, make the moment last. She got solar power. 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

0: Rambors. Boys and girls and captain's crew, on behalf of Rambors Radio, it is my pleasure to welcome you aboard. Your Captain Ada is in a flight deck preparing for takeoff. We will be cruising the skies in 4 hours to the moon, and we are ready for departure. Please, fasten your seatbelts and enjoy your flight.
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0: This is Captain Eda speaking. 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Captain Eda and Sandy, Audi. Bye.
1: 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Come back every night for another journey to the moon and beyond. 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